0: For you, I guess you moved on really easily.
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0: Das ist Antenne Thüringen. 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

And I touched your face, narcotic mind from lace. 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And I touched your face, narcotic mind from Lays, Mary Jane. 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